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God lives in the groove, and the DJ is the prophet. When the drop comes, it's baptism.

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1: Love is the future. Love is the weapon. Love is the wager. Love is the lesson. Love is the moment. Love is the way. Love is the pain. Love is the wave. Love is the sleepless. Love is the game. Love is the nameless. Love is the grave. Love is the message. 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

I'm lit dance all night. 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

0: What do you make of the current state of dance music at the moment?
1: Honestly, it's just easy to get distracted. 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But to be real, most of that is just noise. And I think it should always start with the music first. 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

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But to be real, most of that is just noise. 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

0: Hello, people, this is Benny Benassi. No voice tonight because the loud is too big. Expansion Ibiza, thank you very much. Bye, I love Colombia, people.
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And the word carried intention. With intention came rhythm, not yet music, just repetition. Repetition taught the body to listen. The body answered with movement, simple at first, uncertain.

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1: Hello people, this is Freddy Benassi. 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Estación Ibiza, thank you very much. Bye, I love Colombia people.

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